broke his heart and made him cry, and he's been blue since then. 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

0: 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But then we're gonna do the finish rough. It's the way we do Proud Mary.
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1: Ladies and gentlemen, from the Beverly Hills of Antwerp,

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Now he's found somebody new, and you want him back again.